0: out to be who I wanted to be when I was dreaming. Back when I.
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0: You know the song, now experience it live. We make a miracle worker, promise keeper, light in the darkness. Synach is bringing the Waymaker Australia Tour to Melbourne, Friday, October 2nd at 6:30 p.m. at Crossway Baptist Church, Burwood East. 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My God, that
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11: 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What is-

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1: Yeah, have you ever had love like this? 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
1: Yeah, have you ever had love like this, like this, like this?

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2: This is hour three of the Oz Music Showcase. Sarah, so great to have you joining me in the studio. We're recording this show together because I'm about to head off to Scotland on a well-deserved long service leave holiday. And not only has Sarah just jumped on board as a part of the Oz Music Showcase team as producer, she also has some great radio experience. She's going to be taking care of the show for the next couple of weeks. And you'll be hearing her at different times as we move forward. But Sarah, I'm so glad.

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1: Isn't it so funny how it seems like everybody now, when flowers start to bloom and grow, they're quick to try and cut them down.

For years before I met Jesus, I'd hear Christians rabbiting on about the good news of Jesus. Give me a break. But it wasn't until I heard the bad news that I realized how fantastic the good news really is. Bernie Diamond, thank you so much for joining me again on Christianity Works. Today we are indeed going to take a look at the bad news about God and the good news, because without a clear handle on the bad news, the good news doesn't mean all that much. And do stay tuned, because in just a few minutes I'll be telling you about the powerful prayer that could be coming your way to help you through whatever you happen to be dealing with in your life just at the moment. Today we are indeed going to take a look at the bad news about God and

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